0: 307, your vehicle comes back clear, current to 2023 Tesla.
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1: Go ahead.
0: Last of Volks born in 1966, comes back clear, valid, negative case. Male, black, over brown, 5'10", 160, out of Newark.
1: Got it.

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1: Got it.
0: Hello, turn five. Three out of five.
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0: Okay.

0: 3 out of 1, your toe's going to be warned, and they were advised to make it a vehicle. 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
1: Traffic's 22.
0: I've run the RP callback. He's at Wallace and Tuolumne.
1: 22, copy.
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1: And 5, we're prepared for it. It's about the MP we took earlier. Can you clear us with the 3 inputs back on our launch?

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0: the Tiny 21 Vallejo?
1: Okay, it'll be Tiny 21.
0: There was an additional caller advised that some mobile home on fire in a backyard in the area, and Solano has deputies en route.
1: Good time, 21, copy.

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1: 26, go ahead.
0: Clear, engine 26, we're in the area where UTL. Do you have anything further on the exact location?
1: Negative. We just had two callers. They were both neighbors in the area. We can call them back.
0: Copy that. You can reduce all incoming to code 2.
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0: 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Thank you.

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0: 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The rescue is stomach pain.
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1: 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Stand by.
2: Go ahead.
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2: Sorry, I'm in the holding cells. 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
1: 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Stand by. 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

0: 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Do we have the Honda logs?
1: Negative. The only vehicle logged has an incorrect plate.
0: Copy. 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
0: Hey, Robert, Mary, 0103, and can I get an 1185 for that?
1: Ten-four. Your plate comes back clear, current to a 2012 Honda, registered to Alasa Ramirez Flores on Sheridan Street, RFID.
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1: The hospital has her.
0: Copy, I'll go back. 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
1: 10-4.

0: Attention, Valeria Yanis, bar 415 with a firearm, 135 Carolina Street, 135 Carolina, apartment J as in John, 16. Originally started as a 415 verbal between child's father and RP, now RP advising that there's a female on scene and she has a firearm. Getting further.
1: Call 6, reroute me to that.
0: Call 6.
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0: Copy, we're going to move in. We're coming in through Santa Clara traffic.

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1: Do we have a description of the suspect?
0: Hey, from it's going to be the original caller. She advised that she's a black female adult with a blue shirt. I couldn't get further.
2: So the person running towards iHeart is the suspect?
0: Negative, that should be your RP, but I heard her in a 415, so both of those people.
3: Negative 5, I'm confused. Who's running towards iHeart? The person with the gun or the person running away from the gun?
0: Negative 5, possibly was heard in the background.
3: Copy, so somebody is being chased over towards the iHeart building, correct?
0: That's what our caller advised.

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0: 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Go ahead.
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0: 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I'll let you know if we have any questions.
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